0: Imagine Dragons there, wrapping up today's 20-song music marathon right here on Star. We've got another one happening for you tomorrow after 9, straight after Scotty and Kaylee for breakfast. They're back tomorrow morning from 5, by the way. The next, Maura Mackay and the Wit Sunday's best music. And this is the perfect song just to motivate you for your Monday morning if you need it. It is Sunny Federa, DOD and Pommy Baskin all teaming up together for the banger Think About Us, and it plays on the back end of this at Star.
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0: On Star, we're doing Mackay and the Wet Sundays best music. Hey, it's Dylan hanging out with you this morning for your Monday. Yeah, we're back into it for another week. What are your plans for today? If you were planning on heading down to the Mackay Bluewater Lagoon, maybe cross that off your list of things to do today. It's actually closed for its annual maintenance, but it's going to be back open very soon. Better than ever, I'm hearing. So, yeah, just keep in mind it is shut today, but it is going to be back open in August. The New Radicals and their big throwback from the 90s, You Get What You Give, plays on the other side of this at Star.
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0: Gwen Stefani teaming up together for Let Me Blow Your Mind inside the next 15. And I've got Olivia Rodrigo's Good For You playing straight after we check in with the newsroom for everything you need to know about this morning next, right here at Star.
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11: Hi there, I'm Matt McDonald. The federal government's confident today's test of the national alert system will be a success, despite concerns from some emergency services. An alert will be sent to all compatible mobiles at 2 p.m. Eastern Time. Emergency Management Minister Christy McBain has told Nine it's the most efficient way to reach as many people as possible.
12: It's not reliant on any one telco provider, and it's not subject to network congestion, which is incredibly important, particularly when you have a rapidly moving event. We continue to work with the states and territories, obviously.
11: Victorian Premier Jacinta Allen is set to resist any attempt to overthrow her after being told she's lost the support of the majority of caucus. It comes as Deputy Ben Carroll is reportedly reconsidering his position after earlier ruling out a challenge. It's understood Allen has written to Victoria's State Labor Secretary asking him to prepare for a potential ballot and that she will be a candidate if there is a vote. Cam McAvoy says he's wrapped after winning his first ever individual Commonwealth Games gold. The 32-year-old taking out the 50-metre freestyle final this morning, one of five gold medals for Australia on day three. Firefighters in France and Spain are racing the clock ahead of more hot weather. Wildfires continue to burn out of control, with 330,000 people forced to evacuate their homes. And the US insists the pause in attacks on Iran is to give talks more chance, not because the military is running low on munitions. Defence officials have reportedly raised concerns about supplies should Donald Trump opt for another escalation.
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11: Star Sport. Victoria won't feature in next year's AFL State of Origin encounter. WA will host South Australia in 2027. SA will then host Victoria in 2028. The Newcastle Knights will be sweating on the return of Kalyn Ponga for this weekend's clash with the Broncos, although that appears unlikely. The club's facing a crisis after Dylan Brown and Dylan Lucas were ruled out for the rest of the season after serious injuries in Friday night's loss to the Roosters. That's the latest news and sport.
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0: Today, partly cloudy, getting up to a top of 23 degrees right across our beautiful region. And tomorrow you're in for a sunny one with a maximum of 23.
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0: Oh, what a throwback there from John Mellencamp from 1985, that small town right here on Star. You've got Dylan playing you Mackay and the Wit Sunday's best music, and that's exactly what we're doing, because what other station in town goes from that to this? Kygo and Selena Gomez and their feel-good collab, It Ain't Me. It plays in just a moment right here at Star.
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2: 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We've cast a very special guest for the drive home.
3: 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I swear, why am I not invited to any of the meetings?
2: I'll give you a clue. They're very charismatic. Is it Zendaya? Zendaya and Tom Holland? 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
3: 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Another great opportunity to whip out my favourite Spider-Man related karaoke song.
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0: It's where you get up with Scotty and Kaylee for breakfast, weekday mornings from 5 a.m. Got a question for you. Did you have a massive weekend like me? I spent a fair bit of money. How would you like to win some of that money back? Don't we all need a bit of cash in our life at the moment, particularly with the cost of living as well? Well, every single weekday morning, Scotty and Kaylee give locals the chance to actually score cash twice a morning. Your first chance is after 7 with Matchy Match. It's our game of word association where basically you've got a match with Scotty and Kaylee, and if you do that, you score some money. Then after 8, we do Instagram, where you've got to get 5 questions right in 30 seconds, and if you do that successfully, you score $1,000 into your bank account. So for your chance to score some cash and also have a stack of local fun, tune into the guys again tomorrow morning from 5 right here at Star.
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0: Paddy's taking over for your afternoon next right here on Star. And he's going to kick things off with the throwback lunch. And to start things off for that, he's got Billy Ocean's When the Going Gets Tough, The Tough Gets Going to play for you straight after we check in with the newsroom for the very latest. I'm out of here though. See you bye. See ya.
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7: Hi there, I'm Matt McDonald. Victorian Premier Jacinta Allen is set to face a leadership showdown with Deputy Ben Carroll reportedly telling her he will put his hand up if there's a spill. It comes after a delegation of MPs and ministers went to see the Premier this morning to tell her she had lost the majority support of caucus. A spill is expected at a party room meeting tomorrow, with Allen indicating she will also nominate. Victorian opposition leader Jess Wilson says changing leaders now won't make a difference.
8: It is just more of the same. It doesn't matter who leads the Labor Party because this Labor government is a corrupt government.
7: Australia sits comfortably on top of the medal tally at the Com Games in Glasgow after another 5 gold were added to our haul this morning. They all came in the pool too, with Cam McAvoy, Lani Pallister, Iona Anderson, Tim Hodge and our men's 4x200 freestyle relay team claiming victory. Australia now has 17 gold, with England second on the table with just 4. We're being warned putting our phones on silent won't stop us getting an alarm when the new AusAlert warning system is tested across the country this afternoon. If you don't want to be bothered by it, you'll need to turn your phone off completely or put it in flight mode. The alert will go out to all compatible mobiles this afternoon at 2 p.m. Eastern time. And the Coalition won't back calls to extend the fuel excise discount, arguing we can't afford it. The current 16 cents a litre discount ends on the weekend, with petrol prices tipped to top $2 a litre again next week.
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7: West Tiger star Adam Dewey has held crisis talks with coach Benji Marshall in a meeting that lasted less than an hour. It's not clear whether they solved their differences, amid reports the relationship was already unfixable and Dewey wanted out of the club. Lions coach Chris Fagan has warned his side against complacency with 4 matches left to go. Brisbane's surge to the finals and a potential third straight flag continues after their 7th win on the trot yesterday, beating Port by 59 points. That's the latest in news and sport.
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9: Star weather.
11: It's going to be partly cloudy today. Southeasterlies up to 25 kilometres an hour, reaching for top temps around 22 and early 23 in Mackay, the Pioneer Valley and Proserpine. A bit of a foggy start to the morning tomorrow, followed by a mostly sunny day. That will continue into Wednesday. A foggy start with a mostly sunny afternoon in the forecast.
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11: Hope you had a wonderful weekend. It is Patty taking you through your throwback from now right up until 5 o'clock this afternoon. And we are going back to when you used to flick that fringe around.
13: To feel what? To be left out in the dark. To be kicked when you're
11: dead. Oh, yeah. Yeah. to be on the edge of breaking. You know how it goes. Def Leppard, Kylie Minogue, all in throwbacks for your lunch. But right now, let's jump into something. A bit of Billy Ocean to kick it off.
12: Gonna get tough.

0: Starmer Condiment Sundays. That's enough throwbacks for now. It's Fatty keeping you company. Hope you're doing well. If I was able to enter into this competition that we have running at the moment, Magic Meets Mackay, I would have taken some photos of Illuminate over the weekends, maybe the whale, or maybe down near Blue Water Key where we saw Pluto Tango. And if you do, take a really magical photo of a great moment, post it with the hashtag MagicMeetsMackay on your socials and enter your entry at mackay.qld.gov.au/MagicMeetsMackay. You can win yourself 4 VIP experience tickets to Disney the Exhibition, A Century of Magic, plus $350 to spend at Caneland. That's the first prize. There's a second prize and third prize, which are as good. So take a happy snap of a magical moment and share it, and you could win big on Star.
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0: Music on Star. Paddy, keeping you company. Hope you're having a wonderful Monday so far. I've got a song coming up soon. It's a throwback. It's one of my favourite tracks from this band. New music from Ariana Grande. Alex Warren, all making an appearance before we hit 1 o'clock. We've got a news update for you, and I'll try and find the alarm and how it's going to sound for Oz Alert, which is happening at 2 o'clock today. Just a reminder on Star.
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2: 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Is it Zendaya? 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

0: Does that have something to do with the Odyssey? I don't know. It's coming up after one right here on Star.
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11: Hi, I'm Brooke Seychelle. The clock is ticking down for the test of the National Alert System today. An alert will be sent to all compatible mobiles at 2 p.m. Eastern Time. Emergency Management Minister Christy McBain has told Nine it's the most efficient way to reach as many people as possible.
12: It's not reliant on any one telco provider and it's not subject to network congestion, which is incredibly important, particularly when you have a rapidly moving event. We continue to work with the states and territories, obviously.
11: Meanwhile, Victorian Premier Jacinta Allen will face a leadership showdown with Deputy Ben Carroll, reportedly telling her he will challenge. It comes after a delegation of MPs and ministers went to see the Premier this morning to tell her she had lost the majority support of caucus. A spill is expected at a party room meeting tomorrow, which will trigger a lengthy voting process. Another 7 fresh suspected cases of H5 bird flu in South Australia are to be tested by the CSIRO in Geelong. 5 come from the same location. Agriculture Minister Julie Collins again keeping a lid on public anxiety.
13: At this time there are no mass mortalities. There is no evidence of any H5 bird flu in our poultry or agricultural systems and the risk to human health remains low.
11: And online retailer Kogan is in hot water. It's been revealed the company's operating a second website that sells its popular products with higher price tags. It's prompted calls for an investigation into the site exclusive brands, claiming it's misleading consumers.
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11: Star Sport. In sport, Saints coach Ross Lyon is defending the decision to play Max King in their 31-point win over North Melbourne after he injured his hamstring in his first game back. And peace talks between Tigers star Adam Dewey and club bosses have wrapped up following last week's big falling out. Tigers boss Sean Mealcamp says the talks were successful.
14: Adam will be at training tomorrow, which is a very good sign. And what's really important is that what is said in that room stays in that room. That's important for us as a club. We're all doing what's best for the club.
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9: Star weather.
16: It's going to be partly cloudy today with wind gusts up to 25 kilometres an hour, reaching for top temps of 22 in Airlie, 23 in Mackay, the Pioneer Valley and Proserpine. It'll be a foggy start to the next couple of days, followed by sunshine and light winds.
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0: It's Star McKay and the Wit Sundays, and Patty keeping your company at 2 p.m. today, Australian Eastern Standard Time. You will hear an alert on your phone.
1: This is your reminder. Your phone will vibrate and make this noise. The Australian government will conduct a nationwide test of the new emergency warning system with compatible phones, smartwatches and tablets sounding a loud alert, even if they are on silent and do not disturb.
0: So this has been designed to send targeted warnings during emergencies such as natural disasters, security threats, health crisis and biosecurity incidents. And unlike SMS, the alerts can still be sent when mobile networks are congested, making what's called Oz Alert faster and more reliable than the existing systems. So fair warning, at 2 p.m. today, Australian Eastern Standard Time on the dot, you will hear that alarm. So if you need to be prepared, if you're at work or at home, this is your warning now to be prepared for that moment. On start.
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0: 1.9 around Mackaynewitt, Sundays, and 90.7 in Airlie Beach and Cannonvale. A reminder that in a few minutes, so 2 p.m. Australian Eastern Standard Time, you are going to hear an alert on your phone for all compatible phones and devices and smartwatches. This is targeted for warnings during emergencies, natural disasters, security threats, health crises, and biosecurity incidents from the federal government. So just be prepared if you need to be. At 2 p.m. on the dot, you're going to hear that alert. Coming up from 2, I've got U2. J-Lo. Get a news update as well on Star.
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0: the Conduit, Sunday's best music on Star. 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I've got Kenya Grace up inside the next 10.
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14: Hey, I'm Brooke Seychelle. Millions of Aussies have received a test of the new Oz Alert emergency warning system. The federal government says it will now review feedback before the nationwide alert system is rolled out. Meanwhile, the federal government's under pressure to extend the fuel excise discount for longer as petrol prices start to rise. The 16-cent a litre discount is due to expire this weekend. Deputy Liberal leader Jane Hume has told News 24 that's going to hurt, but says there may be no room in the budget to extend it.
15: Potentially those fuel costs could be the one thing that makes a business close its doors. Mm. But it's up to the government to demonstrate whether there is a trade-off here to be made.
14: Two UK nationals have been charged after police allegedly seized more than 100 kilograms of ketamine on Sydney's North Shore. Police say officers found 107 kilos of the drug, cash and alleged

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1: A lot of vroom, vroom, vroom, boom.
0: The Star Car.
2: Windows down, star up. It's Emily in the Star Car. This Thursday, Paddy's broadcasting live from the Riverside Markets from 2 to 5pm, helping spread the word about organ and tissue donation. 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And don't forget to take a guess at how many chocolate hearts are in the jar for your chance to win an awesome prize. But right now, you'll find me at the Leap Hotel with heaps of freebies to kickstart your week. I've got

0: Summer kind of with Sundays. Bit of Taylor and Patty keeping you company. I got Robbie up soon. That's in five. But tomorrow night, if you're keen for a board game, well, you can bring your own to the Live Lounge where you can take a look at the selection of board games that they're going to have there available to play. 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Free popcorn, non-alcoholic drinks available. It's just above our bottle tops and brushes there tomorrow night. So if you're keen, that's where a lot of people will be on Tuesday here at Start.
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0: Hey, it's a bit of John Mayer for you. It's Paddy keeping you company. Hope you're well this Thursday. I'm taking the show on the road and broadcasting live at the Blue Water Key Markets between 2 and 5. Yeah, we are everywhere this week. Donate Life is from the 26th to the 2nd of August. 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For the event, the closest guest will get $100 to spend, $50 for the second closest. 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

0: I'm getting out of here. It's Star McConnell the Week Sunday. Scotty and Kaylee back tomorrow for Star Breakfast. Lots of cash on the line. Matchy match. Up around $1,400. Another $1,000 after 8 with Instagram. Will and Woody up next. And they're chatting to Tom Holland and Zendaya from the brand new movie, The Odyssey, which I am actually going to be checking out tonight. Very keen. It goes for a long time. I'm very hopeful that I'm not going to fall asleep. I don't think I will. Everybody said it's really good. Anyway, I'm out of here. Have a wonderful afternoon. I'll be back from 12 here at Star.
1: Who wouldn't want an extra $1,000?
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3: Hey, I'm Brooke Seychelle. We're being urged not to panic if we didn't receive the first test for the new AusAlert system. Millions of compatible mobile phones and devices received the 10-second warning signal this afternoon. Work is now underway to iron out any glitches. Federal Minister for Emergency Planning, Christy McBain, says they managed an incredible reach.
4: 94% of targeted cell towers successfully broadcast the AusAlert test messages to mobile devices around the country. This is above the National Emergency Management Agency's target.
3: It's set to go live from October. Victorian Deputy Premier Ben Carroll has formally nominated himself to lead the Labor Party, confirming he'll challenge Jacinta Allan for the top job. In a statement, Carroll says it's clear the Premier has lost support of the caucus. It comes after a group of colleagues reportedly asked him to nominate this morning. But the Premier's not admitting defeat, stating she too will nominate if there's a spill. Two UK nationals have been charged after police allegedly seized more than 100 kilograms of ketamine in Sydney's North Shore. Police found the drugs and cash during searches last month. The pair have been refused bail. There's been a surge in suspected H5 bird flu cases in South Australia, with 7 birds sent for testing. 5 were found at the same location, while the CSIRO works to determine if there's been any local transmission. And more pain on the way at the Bowser from this weekend, with the cut to the fuel excise set to be wrapped up.
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3: Star Sport. In sport, the AFL State of Origin Series is rolling on for another 3 years. WA will play South Australia in Perth in 2027 before SA hosts Victoria the year after. Then in 2029, WA will meet Victoria again in Perth. And Manly's NRL Finals hopes have hit a snag after their 48-12 thrashing against the Sharks, while the Titans have leapfrogged the Broncos on the ladder following their 20-point win over the Dragons. Project Mackay, your
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5: Star weather.
6: A few clouds hanging around overnight and down to 14 degrees in Mackay and Airlie, with tops of 22 in Airlie tomorrow, 23 in Mackay, 24 in the Pioneer Valley and Proserpine, where it'll be a foggy start over the next couple of days, followed by beautiful sunny days with light winds forecast.
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0: It's Will and Woody. Hope you're having a wonderful drive home. Tom Holland and Zendaya on the show a little bit later on. That's wild. Biggest interview in the world right now. Woods, not sure how we bagged it. I do know that we absolutely cooked it. So you guys can say that on Will and Woody on the socials or just stay tuned. Or honestly, it's an embarrassment. But anyway, I think we're compelled to play it. We tried to back out of it, but Spider-Man is pressing and we've made commitments. So yes, yeah. You will hear that interview very, very shortly. Right now though, we're talking about the message we all got at 2 o'clock today from the government, an alert message. We turned it into a race in this show. Everything's a competition on this show. No fun, nothing serious.
1: Bloody oath.
0: All competition.
1: Yes, and the last person to receive the notification from the government was to be punished. That, unfortunately for Sexy D, was him, our digital producer, the youngest member of our team.
0: Youngest member of the team.
1: And the punishment was that we got to send a message from your phone, Sexy D, to anyone in your phone book. And thankfully, Wilbur, I'm usually bad with names, but we both remembered that he had a date with a girl called Taylor a few months ago.
0: Yes.
1: I found Taylor in his phone book. If you've just joined us, we sent a message that said, "Hey, it's your boy, Sexy D. Young Money, Mr. Worldwide. Not sure if you've seen Sam Pang's new TV show. I'm low-key pretty good in it. No cap. Also, wear some pretty small shorts. You want that? Question mark?"
0: The context, I think, is that Darce actually was in Sam Pang's new TV
1: Round
0: show.
1: Round up. Go and watch it.
0: No cap. He was in the show. There's no caps.
1: He plays a guy called Riviera.
0: Caps here?
1: Is that right?
0: No.
1: Rainer? Riviera?
2: Close. I think it's Revere.
1: Revere. He plays a guy called Revere.
0: Revere.
1: Very funny show, by the way. Go and see
0: it. No cap.
1: But the news here, Wilbur,
0: he's
1: is that
0: great, isn't it?
1: Taylor has replied.
0: Wow, they work fast, the Gen Zers. It is back. I cannot believe how quickly that came back.
2: Yeah, me too.
0: And you haven't spoken to her in 2 months?
2: I reckon, about 2 months.
0: Is she keen,
2: dog? We went on a date and it was all right. It was good. And then kind of went to set something else up. And
0: didn't happen.
2: I don't know. I'm really bad at responding to text messages. So it kind of just fizzled.
0: So it was a weird, very strange thing to send her within that context.
2: In any context.
0: Fair enough. Yeah, totally fair enough.
1: You've got it there.
2: Do you want to read it?
1: Love to.
2: I'd rather not, so...
1: Because I can also read what we wrote.
0: Yeah.
1: Okay, so we wrote to Taylor, "Hey, it's your boy Sexy D, Young Money, Mr. Worldwide. Not sure if you've seen Sam Pang's new TV show. I'm low-key pretty good in it, no cap. Okay. Also wear some pretty small shorts. You want that? Question mark." Okay. She has written back, "What is happening right now?"
0: Wow.
1: Not an awful response.
2: You want to follow it up?
1: Bloody hell.
0: She's still keen, I reckon.
1: What is happening
0: right now? Because if she was completely freaked out, she's not responding.
1: What's happening right now? You and me? Question
0: she's
1: mark.
0: She's keen.
1: No. You and me? Question mark.
0: Oh, you and me? Question mark.
1: You and me? Question mark.
2: That.
1: I've still got the shorts.
2: You like that? It's in your hands at this point.
1: You like that?
0: Yeah, I like that.
2: Any chance of a second date was gone from the first text message.
1: You and me? You and me? Question mark. You and me? Question. Still got the shorts.
2: I'm shaking.
0: Still got the shorts.
1: Still got the shorts, but with a Z at the end. Still got the shorts, girl. Still got the shorts, girl.
0: Love that. That's something you would actually text, though.
2: Absolutely not.
0: The shorts, the girl. Yeah. All that business.
1: I keep autocorrecting girl.
0: How'd you spell girl?
1: G-U-R-L. Girl.
0: Oh, nice. I would have thrown a few
2: You guys are so in touch with my generation. It's crazy.
0: Aren't we? Aren't we?
2: No.
0: It's crazy. this is just like... breathing for us.
1: Oh, she's writing.
0: Shut
1: this
0: up.
1: This is awesome.
0: She's in, man. How did you not get a second date?
1: Whoa.
0: She's so keen on you.
1: Whoa, she just goes, "Darcy, sent message, new message. What's going on?" She does seem a bit worried.
2: Well, she does. Okay. She had listened to the show, so...
1: She has?
2: Yeah. I did tell her that I was working on the show, and she was like, "Oh, great. Like, you know, heard of them." So
1: I've heard of them. That's a great compliment for us.
3: So she's listening right now then.
1: What's going on? No, and then she said, "This cannot be you right now, ... Should we take a photo of the two of us and send it to her?
3: Yeah.
1: Or do you want to keep going with that? Because it feels like we should put it to an end.
0: Oh, you want to put it to an end?
1: Well, I think she's a bit worried about him.
0: Take a photo of yourself.
1: No, hang on. It's not me. Just the two of us.
0: Yeah, two of us. Here we go.
2: She's responding, "OMG, no way," all caps.
0: Oh.
2: "I love you guys."
0: Yeah. We're back. We're back.
1: Happy ending.
0: Yeah.
4: That
0: was intense. It's Will and Woody.
4: Will and Woody. Will and Woody asking the important questions, like how much wood can a woodchuck chuck if a woodchuck could chuck wood? The answer was a lot. 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
14: Hi, I'm Rana Hussein. The Aussie athletes will be aiming for more gold tonight at the Comm Games in Glasgow. Molly O'Callaghan, Shayna Jack and Meg Harris are set to hit the pool in the women's 4x200m freestyle final, while gymnast Georgia Goodwin will be aiming for more gold. In golf, the LPGA Scottish Open has wrapped up this morning with Korea's Shin Jenny claiming victory. And the Sydney Roosters remain undefeated in the NRLW after downing the Tigers by 38 points last night.
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13: Hey, I'm Brooke Seychelles. The federal government says it has no plans to extend the fuel excise discount. The current 16-cent a litre discount will end this weekend. NRMA spokesman Peter Corey says petrol prices are expected to climb above $2 a litre next week.
14: A cent and a half will also be increased because we know that twice a year every year the excise is adjusted for inflation, and those two dates are set for the same day.
13: Pauline Hanson has lost an appeal against a federal court ruling which found she

0: racially discriminated against Green Senator Maureen Faruqi. The One Nation leader saying she is disappointed with the judgment over the 2022 tweet and could appeal to the High Court. Russian and American astronauts have returned to Earth. It's after a 241-day mission on board the International Space Station. And night one of the athletics begins tonight with an array of Aussies competing. Sally Pearson has the preview.
1: Athletics takes centre stage tonight with the men's and women's 100-metre heats. Rowan Browning, Eddie Nikita lead the Australian men, while national record holder Tori Lewis is joined by Ebony Lane and Georgia Harris in the women's sprint. Ella Pardy and Rhiannon Clark begin their campaigns in the Para 100, while Yule Reith competes in the men's high jump final and Rose Davies in the 10K final. And in the gymnastics, James Hardy, Jesse Moore, Rita Malik and True Hagen head into the apparatus finals, while Georgia Godwin leads the Australian women in their individual campaigns alongside Brianna Scott, Kate McDonald and Ruby Pass.
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0: Star Sport. In sport, heartbreak for St Kilda star Max King. Scans have confirmed he suffered a hamstring injury in yesterday's win over North Melbourne, which was his first AFL game in 757 days. The 26-year-old's now out for the rest of the season. And Broncos legend Corey Parker has urged Ben Hunt to consider hanging up his boots to preserve his legacy. Hunt has signed a contract extension to 2027. Brisbane has had a pretty ordinary season, sitting at 14th place on the ladder.
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6: Star weather.
7: A few clouds hanging around overnight and down to 14 degrees in Mackay and Airlie. With tops of 22 in Airlie tomorrow, 23 in Mackay, 24 in the Pioneer Valley and Proserpine, where it'll be a foggy start over the next couple of days, followed by beautiful sunny days with light winds forecast.
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0: It's Will and Woody. Guys, we've got the biggest interview in the world. Tom Holland and Zendaya. They came to us. So Woods and I got the big chat. Smallsy didn't get this. Tom Holland, Zendaya, Will and Woody. Couldn't believe it. Been asked by a lot of people. How did it go? How did it go? How did it go? I'm being honest. I've been delaying. I've been delaying for a long time. We've got to play the chat though. Spider-Man Brand New Day is out this Thursday. So we've got to get this off.
1: And this is no knock on the movie, can I just say?
0: No, absolutely not.
1: The movie's extraordinary.
0: Sensational.
1: I think Tom and Zendaya, they seem like incredible people.
0: Lovely.
1: We just were not on. And if you missed what we were talking about before the song there.
0: There's a lot of context. A
1: lot of factors.
0: There's a lot of context.
1: Lack of sleep. We had a big flight that day. We had a huge giveaway we had to attend.
0: There was a lot going on.
1: Interview was
0: a lot going on.
1: 2 a.m. in the morning,
0: yes.
1: The interview was. You had a flight to Europe the next day.
0: It was back in my mind. I found that hard to focus. Anyway, look, we had a 10-minute chat with them, guys. We were allowed to keep 3 minutes of that. Now that's us. That's on us. We tangented and
1: things got silly.
0: We got a bit wild.
1: Things got weird.
0: And is it Sony? Is that who we're dealing with? Sony. All right. Well, if they're listening,
1: amazing. Aren't they amazing?
0: We love them so much, and we hope that they continue to give us opportunities in the future. I've got 3 Sony cameras at home, and I think they're great.
1: As do I. I'm wearing Sony headphones right now and a Sony T-shirt and Sony pants. Anyway, here is our interview, our amazing interview with Tom Holland, Zendaya, and Jacob Batalon.
2: Oh, hello.
3: Hey, guys. How are you doing?
2: Hi.
4: We're good. We're very good. It's the middle of the night here in Australia, but if there's anything that is going to get us up, it is you guys.
2: Yes. I will.
3: You look double cozy.
2: Oh, thank you.
4: Yeah, thank you. Thank you. We feel underdressed all of a sudden looking at you guys.
3: Okay. I have those slippers on.
5: No, seriously.
6: Like, no, it's the middle of the night for me. Yeah.
4: Yeah. I want to start off, though, by addressing a bit of a rumor that I've heard from the set. I hate to get really serious here, and I'm only going to allow Jacob and Zendaya to answer this question, but Tom, I know you look very good in the Spider-Man suit, but I have heard a little rumor that you continue to wear the suit even when it's not required. Even when you go into the shops to get coffee, the suit is on. Is that true?
3: No.
5: No.
7: I don't think that's true.
3: I don't think that's true at all.
7: Not even a little bit.
3: Where have you seen that? Yeah, really?
6: Who said that?
4: There's whispers in Australia.
5: That you're
4: wearing the suit.
3: It's like we are so far away from Australia geographically that the game of telephone.
7: It just reached you guys in such a crazy way.
3: Apparently, he like got the suit tattooed onto his.
7: Yeah, skin. Like fused onto his body, and he can never take it off.
3: Yeah.
6: No, he definitely take it off as soon as you can.
3: I got to take it off because they can't wash them. So they kind of wash them in alcohol. Because they're so delicate. If you put it in a washing machine, it would just destroy it. So it gets to a point where I sort of have to look at my costumier and say, can I have a new suit, please? Because this one is beyond cleaning.
7: Yeah.
4: What goes first? Is it the sight or the smell when you're in there?
3: It's definitely the smell, friend.
2: Wow. How many suits do you go through in over the course of filming, do you think?
3: I would say 15, 16.
2: Wow.
7: They're like, holy shit.
3: Yeah.
2: That's kind of cool. It's kind of like when a tennis player brings out a new tennis racket. You just like go to the bag and get a new suit out.
3: It's so weird as someone that loves tennis and obviously an amateur tennis player.
2: Yeah.
3: I love that they have a bag full of rackets because I'll have one racket until I break it inevitably.
2: Yeah, that's right. Yeah.
3: And then you get another racket. I would never go to a tennis shop and buy 2 rackets.
2: Or go to a court with like a bag of 5 and be like, I might go nuts here. Who knows? Yeah. Could smash a few.
0: Okay, so
1: that's where it got cut off.
0: I got a bit lost in the tennis thing. It was late. There may or may not have been an alcohol-free bottle of Pinot Noir going around.
1: We spoke more about tennis than the movie Spider-Man.
0: Oh, I think you spoke about the suit. Let's be honest, mate. The suit question was a shit question.
1: It was bad.
0: It was a bad question.
1: It didn't deserve another 3 minutes of time, that's for
0: wonderful,
1: sure.
0: A wonderful show of don't try for like sarcastic banter on a video call because it just doesn't read.
1: It's a great lesson for everyone.
0: So we learned our lesson. Strong lesson I've learned and has since been pointed out to me by our audio producer, Mark the Man Daniel, is don't speak when the biggest star in the world's talking. I'm not sure if you heard it, but I cut Zendaya off twice.
1: Yep.
0: So she doesn't talk much. She tried to talk.
1: Yep. And you said, sorry, Zendaya, this is the Will and Woody show. I've got a point to make about tennis rackets.
0: And more importantly, I'm on a great tangent with your husband here about tennis rackets.
1: Great movie though. Spider-Man.
0: Brand new day.
1: Mm-hmm.
0: Out Thursday.
1: Unfortunately, go and see it.
0: Not a brand new interview. That's all we've got.
1: Oh, no, we'll play that again tomorrow, no doubt. We'll get a replay of that one. For sure. Get it on the pod.
0: Will and Woody. I think we're just in a state now where we're laughing at ourselves, so it's okay to say this, but Will and Woody on the socials, if you want to have a good laugh at actually seeing that.
1: No, don't. Please don't.
0: Just, I think Sexy Darcy just cut the bit up where you ask about the suit and they say no.
2: It was a painful edit.
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0: It's Will and Woody. Hope you're having a wonderful drive home. Woodrow, the good news is I don't have to... Well, it appears that you're across the fact that your child could be taken from you.
1: Well, yes, because you've made it very clear that you think...
0: made it clear, mate. You said on air, I took my daughter to the pub 3 times over the weekend.
1: Well, yeah. Ate
0: one each day.
1: Here's how much I've been talking on air about taking my daughter to the pub.
2: But hey, you were at the pub 3 times on the weekend with your daughter.
1: That's wow. Hey, that's my downtime. That's my downtime. And yes, we may have gone to the pub last night after kinder, but you know, whatever. That was just a pop in, Will. That was just a pop in. We did the triple header this weekend. We were Friday, Saturday, Sunday at the pub.
2: Jesus, mate, that's not okay.
1: No, but it's fun.
2: I think that's a flag.
1: No, she loves it.
2: I know
1: it,
2: it's
1: though.
2: Fun for you.
1: She runs around. I think all
2: if
1: the patrons love
2: me,
1: it.
2: What? If you said to me, if you're at the weekend with your daughter and you're taking her to the pub 3 times, I can't call child services.
1: Okay, so.
0: I would have.
1: So have you actually called
0: they
1: child
0: services? They contacted me and I said, guys, okay. It's a watch and act at the moment.
1: Okay, well.
0: They use bushfire terminology as well.
1: Okay. Well, if I'm a watch
0: you're
1: at the moment.
0: You're a watch and act.
1: Well, that might turn to act when I play the next piece of audio.
0: Okay.
1: Because on the weekend, it was a bit of a quieter one. We just did the double. So there was a Saturday pop in, and then we went to the pub last night.
0: You went twice.
1: Yes. I want to stress that the pub is 70 metres away from me. So we go to the playground for 5, and then I'm like, come on, let's get to the pub, right? But it concerned me that she was hanging out with my mother-in-law, and my mother-in-law informed me that Remy had been saying to her that she lives at the pub.
0: Wow.
1: And I was like, oh, I think you've misheard my daughter.
0: She lives there.
1: And I was like, think you've misheard my daughter. I don't think my daughter would say that she lives at the pub. So I obviously wanted to run my own Q&A with my daughter just to make sure that, you know, she's not saying publicly that
0: just
1: she lives.
0: In case child services come knocking.
1: At the pub.
0: You want to make sure that she's got her answers straight.
1: So before I play this audio, I do want to let you know that my local pub is called Eaglemont Cellars. Okay, not a paid bit, but it's a beautiful pub. Eaglemont Cellars is what it's called.
0: Don't do food.
1: Food's coming. Food's coming. We're really excited as a local community. Anyway, I wanted to run that Q&A with my daughter around where she lives. Here's how it went. Hey, Remy. Remy.
3: Yeah.
1: Where do you live?
3: In Eaglemont Cellars.
4: Let's go to your pub.
1: Yeah, yeah, okay. Okay, let's go.
4: Where's the pub?
1: You know where it is.
4: Down that way.
1: Yep, that's right.
4: Far out as fast as you can.
1: Okay, not near the road.
0: I can't believe that.
1: I think it's time.
0: I can't believe that.
1: I think it's time I stopped going to the pub.
0: I live in Eaglemont Cellars.
1: Yeah, man.
0: Wow.
1: Yeah, not good.
0: And it's not one of those pub names where you could have confused it for anything else. It's not like, you know, the Night's Watch or something like that. Mm. It's a cellar.
1: Yeah. And she lives there. Sure, she now believes she's spending more time at the pub than she is
0: she
1: in her actual
0: home.
1: Yeah, yeah, yeah.
0: Wow.
1: Can't wait for that chat with the kinder teacher.
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0: It's been a long day. Must be time to crack a chat GNC with Georgie.
7: I did think it was Tidbit for years.
8: It's Tid. Annoyingly, it's
7: Yeah,
8: Tid.
7: I wish it was Tit.
0: And Tom.
9: Love to get compo one day. That's my dream.
7: Trip on a cord in here and see yourself.
9: Tom, you need a job first.
8: Shut up.
0: Cheaper than therapy and way less professional.
10: Yes, that's right. It's ChatGNT with Georgie and Tom. Cheers, guys.
7: Cheers.
10: World Cup has wrapped up.
7: Yeah.
10: Finished.
7: Dunskies. Did you watch it?
10: I did. I liked it.
7: Oh,
10: but
7: good.
10: There was a moment I want to revisit, which leads into our sackable offences phoner.
7: Oh.
10: So when someone does something, it's a little bit annoying. Maybe you go to a cafe, they get your coffee order wrong.
7: Mm-hmm.
10: You go, that's a sackable offence. You can't do it.
7: Yeah.
10: It feels illegal, but it's not illegal. So I want to get into sackable offences because I've got some great audio coming up from an English fan who thinks the English coach really got it wrong.
7: Okay. And I'm going to talk
10: what
7: about...
10: What do you got? Well, what do you got, Georgie?
7: No, I want to talk about what did you do with the dead animal, Tom?

0: just uplifting stuff for your Monday night.
1: Love it. I love it. I can't wait to see where you're going to go with this.
0: Yeah, you just never know.
1: You just never know.
0: We keep you on the edge of your seat.
1: That's all coming up on Chat GNT with Georgie and Tom.
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0: I love it.
1: So good. Woo!
0: And considering, like, there's a lot of AI music now, I'd rather support this little seven-year-old.
1: Me too.
0: I mean, he's on Triple J Unearthed. He says the inspiration for this viral hit, Eastern Rosellas, came from a holiday on Raymond Island. Quote, I was feeding the birds. Beautiful.
1: I love it.
0: There was pigeons, there was lorikeets, and there was rosellas. But the main bird that stood out to me was the Eastern Rosella.
1: And it's just got a great ring to it. Like, you know, would cockatoo really do it? Probably not.
0: No.
1: Crow.
0: Yeah.
1: Magpie.
0: Northern Australian ibis. It's not going to work.
1: Bin chicken.
0: Scrub turkey. Scrub turkey could work though.
1: Yeah.
0: But like this gave me so much like joy.
1: Yes.
0: Seeing him play with his father.
1: I know.
0: I'm like, my son's five.
1: Yeah. Are you going to jump on board
0: Absolutely.
1: And do something like this?
0: I'm going to force him into music. Or if he's seven or eight and hasn't had a number one hit.
1: Yeah.
0: I go, what's wrong with you, mate?
1: Yeah.
0: Where's your bird-related hit? Mm. Let's have that chorus one more time.
1: Okay,
0: I love
1: it.
0: We'll be able to play this on Kiss 97.3.
1: They spoke about it on The Breakfast Show and played a bit of it.
0: Yep.
1: Mate, I'm not in charge of music anymore. I'd have it on rotation every hour.
0: Beautiful.
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9: Low 20s for top temperatures around Mackay in the Whitsundays today. It's a partly cloudy one. Looking ahead to tomorrow and Thursday, we should be back amongst the sunshine.
0: Massive mattress clearance on now at Harvey Norman Bedding Mackay.
8: Mackay in the Whitsundays waking up.
0: Scotty and Kaylee are already on Star.
9: G'day. Welcome to Tuesday morning, everybody.
10: Good morning. We're here. We made it for day two of the week.
9: That's right.
10: The fact you're all here is shocking to me.
9: Oh,
10: you weren't in a good way yesterday,
9: no,
10: mate.
9: I was not in a good way at all. You know, well, I'll tell you one thing I was really happy with early yesterday when I arrived, that we've got a ramp leading up to the back door.
10: I was going to ask you, and seeing as though it's early, I think I can. I know that you used a lot of deep heat.
9: Oh, did you, so much.
10: Did you use a lot of rapid gel?
9: Yes, I used a lot of rapid gel as well.
10: Did you poo yourself?
9: No, I didn't. No, I don't know if Adrian was trying to have me on with that. No, but I used quite a lot of rapid gel, and it had no ill effects on me.
10: Okay, because apparently
9: on
10: if
9: the,
10: you
9: on
10: use,
9: the movements.
10: Because it's actually meant for animals.
9: Yes.
10: Horses specifically. Yep. So apparently as humans, if we use too much of it, you get the poos.
9: It can give you the runs, apparently. No, I didn't have that problem.
10: Yeah, well, you're only one coffee deep.
9: Yeah. Just the muscle soreness and people saying they could smell me the moment I got out of my car the other day.
10: Yeah, but that happens even without that.
9: Yeah. Sorry, everybody. Imagine Dragons on top of the world here at Star.

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1: We certainly are. That's not a bad bit of coin around this time of the year, especially once you get your tax return. I saw someone said they online they were mad because they only got $60 back. Well, if you're not getting a great return, we've got you covered.
0: Absolutely. Have a go. Word Association's the name of the game. We'll get to that right after 7 this morning here at Star.
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2: Star weather.
0: Low 20s for top temperatures around Mackay in the Whit Sundays today. It's a partly cloudy one. Looking ahead to tomorrow and Thursday, we should be back amongst the sunshine.
10: Manchester and Linen are now 50% off at Harvey Norman Bedding Mackay.
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0: Who's in today? 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
1: Gorgeous, gorgeous.
0: Lovely.
1: Envious of everyone that hung out in the Whit Sundays over the weekend because the triathlon.
0: Yeah.
1: God, it was a gorgeous weekend for it too.
0: Beautiful weather.
1: And if you got time off at the moment and you're still hanging around, very jealous.
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0: plus 80s and 90s throwbacks that will have you singing along. 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
6: There's been a crash over at the north side of Mackay, the lights where Macca's is on the north side. Now, if you're just coming straight into town, north side into town, you can get through slight delay. Don't believe you can turn right coming from the north side if you actually want to go to Macca's. So a couple of delays, lots of police cars, ambos and fireys around there. North side of the Roncan Bridge at the traffic lights. There's been a crash and a few hold-ups.
7: Whatever your morning looks like.
8: Why would you turn my day off?
0: We're in it. Scotty and Kaylee on Star, Mackay and the Whitsundays. There's some

0: Chili Peppers. Star McKinder with Sunday, Scotty and Kaylee here. It's a Tuesday morning. Now, we just mentioned that crash over the north side a moment ago. Ashley, you got some news on it? What's going on?
1: Hey, I just thought I'd let you guys know that that intersection is all clear.
2: Oh, it's clear.
0: Oh, it's all clear. Wow.
2: Thank you for letting us know, because it seemed like a pretty bad one a little earlier.
0: Yeah, I did not think it would clear up that quick. Thank you.

0: Actually appreciate the call.
1: Shout out to the emergency services making it happen, yep. Especially ahead of peak hour.
0: Mm. All right, some thoughts for the day.
1: Mm.
0: In the Toy Story universe, the fact that the toys are alive is probably a popular conspiracy theory.
1: Oh, genuinely. And I think it was made popular also by Toy Story.
0: Yeah.
1: Do you know how many times as a child I would just swing open a door really quickly because I was a Bratz fan, so I've got all my Bratz dolls. And they'd all be laid out. I just throw the door open. I'm pretty sure I put a hole in the wall.
0: Them.
1: Yep.
0: Catch them moving or something like that. Yeah. Interesting thought. We are technically living in a post-apocalyptic world because there's already been that meteor that wiped out all the dinosaurs. This is actually true. We're already in a post-apocalyptic world.
1: Is that why the chaos is going on around us?
0: That's why there's all those funny lights around Venus every night. Yeah.
1: Stop it.
0: So I nearly put on a tinfoil hat at 1:55 yesterday. Anyway, here's the last thought for the day. This is actually quite interesting. It's surprising how many people need glasses, given that seeing is an eyesight is such an important part of our species survival.
1: Do you think that we've been doing something differently over the last...
0: Yes.
1: Like what? Because I didn't plan on having bleeds in the backs of my eyes to get glasses. My sight's fine. That just helps.
0: No.
1: So
0: I wouldn't have...
1: What do you think we're doing differently?
0: I think it's living in a world where we have a lot of stuff at arm's reach. Screens.
1: So we're not strengthening our...
0: No.
1: Yes.
0: I think in the hunter-gatherer kind of world where...
1: When was the last time you went hunting?
0: A long time ago. But this would be the problem with my... If I didn't have glasses, I would be, you know, a useless person in the village because I wouldn't be able to chuck a spear at something running along. I wouldn't be able to see it.
1: You would be a useless person in the village.
0: The thing would be blurry.
1: I'm just thinking you do complain. Like yesterday I didn't stop hearing you complain after a couple of rounds of cricket.
0: Yep.
1: You wouldn't – it's not even about chucking the spear. So you wouldn't keep up with the dinosaurs trying to eat you.
0: Oh, no, but back then everyone would have been up and moving. I think that's the thing these days. We're not moving.
1: Yeah.
0: And I've got one, two, three – I've got four screens and all are just out of arm's reach. I think this is the problem. We're all – concentrating on everything within 4 meters of us.
1: I'm going to be honest. I would prefer to wear glasses than not have basic hygiene and a Neanderthal head. So I'll take it.
0: Fair enough. I just don't think glasses were part of the Neanderthal ability.
1: No, but by the looks of them, that's all right. I'll take the glasses.
0: Okay. There's your thoughts for the day here at Start 6:14.
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0: there's more variety than anywhere else. Turn on the music. 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
5: Good morning, Joseph Price with your local news. Queensland has marked a major milestone in the fight against knife crime, with Jack's Law now 1 year old and credited with taking weapons off the streets before they can cause harm. In Mackay Wit Sunday alone, police have scanned 7,000 people and seized 14 weapons, while statewide, wanding has led to more than 2,600 people being charged. Member for Mackay, Nigel Dalton, says every weapon seized is a tragedy prevented.
6: The number of knives doesn't seem a lot, but those 14 knives which have been removed aren't going to be used in a criminal offence. It's really refreshing to see that 7,000 wandings have occurred. So there's not a very high percentage of positive fines on people which are being wandered. So that's something to be celebrated.
5: Senseless thieves have once again targeted a local support centre for locals experiencing poverty, homelessness or domestic violence. Around 3 a.m. yesterday, CCTV captured a man and woman entering the Wit Sunday neighbourhood centre and stealing a number of items. It included a unicycle, a whippersnipper, a duffel bag, a woven vase and several other smaller items. It's believed a female and male are responsible, with CCTV images of the pair posted to the Wit Sunday neighbourhood centre's Facebook page. The theft has been reported to police and the community is encouraged to come forward with any information about the stolen goods. The Deputy Premier is standing firm on the $7.1 billion price tag for the Brisbane 2032 Olympics. Jared Blay says the state is respecting taxpayer money and sticking to the delivery plan.
7: Architects, designers, builders, they're being told it's $7.1 billion for the 17 minor and major venues. and we're not for turning on it. We're not going out of it. We're not going to be a blank check for the Olympic and Paralympic Games for the infrastructure.
5: He adds it's not just about the sporting events, but legacy of building venues like the sailing facilities in the Whitsundays. And residents are being encouraged to have their say on the future of John Breen Park and Centenary Place in North Mackay. Council is currently developing a master plan for the 11-hectare park situated along Goose Pond Creek and want to hear the public's ideas during a consultation period from August 10th to the 23rd.
8: National News now.
9: Hi there, I'm Matt McDonald. Australia has added 8 more gold medals so far on day 4 of the Com Games, with 6 of those coming in the pool. Jenna Forrester won the 400 IM, while Meg Harris won an Aussie clean sweep in the 100 freestyle, ahead of Molly O'Callaghan and Shayna Jack. Sam Williamson took out the men's 50 breaststroke, and Sam Short won the men's 800 metres. While over on the track, Rose Davies became the first ever Aussie woman to take out the 10,000 metres. Hopes of finding an infant alive off the coast of South Australia are fading following the discovery of a mother's body along with a toddler. The bodies were found yesterday after an abandoned car was discovered near a cliff top at Port Macdonald. A search for the infant is resuming this morning. And Jacinta Allen's hold on Victoria's top job will face a massive test this morning when MPs front up for a party room meeting. A spill motion's expected to be put forward after several MPs told Allen yesterday she had lost majority support in caucus.
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9: Star Sport. Saints coach Ross Lyon admits Max King is gutted after he was ruled out for the season again. King did a hamstring in the Saints' win over North Melbourne.
10: He's really devastated, and this is a lot of the players we deal with, and this won't surprise you, hopefully. But his concern was he'd let the club and his team down.
9: Lyon on Fox Footy there, and Adam Dewey's expected to return to the Tigers' side for Sunday's clash with the Eels, despite reports he wanted out of the club. That's the latest in news and sport.
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13: Star weather.
14: A little bit of morning fog around, mostly sunny day. Airlie 22, Mackay 23, Piney Valley 24, Proserpine 25. Next couple of days, maybe some fog. Sunny days though, possible coastal shower around for Friday.
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14: How you going? 13 degrees right now at Serena. It's a chilly start to the day.
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14: Yeah.
17: Rough Draft. Catching up with an influencer named Sari Thaide this week. Very interesting. You might have seen her on TikTok. Pretty big, well known.
14: None from me, by the way, just in case. Thanks for asking.
17: I think you should start.
14: Not interested.
17: A podcast.
14: Not interested.
17: Why not?
14: Nah.
17: This is your whole bread and butter.
14: Coffee and beer's my bread and butter. God, I've made a good homebrew at the moment. Anyway, enough about that.
17: People can't share your homebrew, but they can listen to my podcast, so that's why it's here.
14: I was messaging a friend last night. You got to try this new yeast. Is that
17: No, if you ever messaged me and said, hey, get around this yeast, I'd say, oh, look, that's a bit of an infection to
14: me. Yeah, there's a cream for that. I know. And it's wrecked a couple of my old beers as well. 6:40, Star Mackay in the Whitsunday, Scotty and Kaylee here. Look, hello to a friend of mine, Dean, who I played cricket with on the weekend, loves this song here.

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11: Good morning, Joseph Price with your local news. The impact of stronger police powers to remove weapons from our streets is already being seen across the Mackay Whit Sunday Police District. It's according to a former police officer turned MP as we mark the first year of Jack's Law becoming permanent. Jack's Law allows police to use handheld metal detectors in public places to detect concealed weapons. Member for Mackay, Nigel Dalton, says the local results show how the laws are working to protect the community.
12: So we've had just over 7,000 wandings in the Mackay Whit Sunday Police District, which has resulted in the retrieval of 14 knives. That's not many, you would think, but those 14 knives are knives which are not going to be used in a serious offence against any person on the street, in a shop, in a robbery.
11: Queensland has seen a spike in incidents on our waterways, according to the latest Maritime Safety Queensland stats. The Mackay region bucked that trend with 28 incidents in 2025, a decrease of 38% compared to 2024. Collisions between vessels were the most common incident type, accounting for 29% of reported marine incidents in our region. The report also found that most serious boating incidents occurred in good conditions inshore. The 2026 Street Smarts AFLQ Schools Cup North Queensland Championships get underway in Townsville today. More than 600 students from 14 schools across the Townsville, Mackay, Capricornia and Cairns regions will compete across 2 days for a chance to play at the state finals in October. Our region will be represented by Holy Spirit College, St. Patrick's College, Moranbah State High School and Catherine Macaulay College. And the Roosters will be without Lindsay Collins for Thursday night's clash with the Cowboys. He'll miss another week because of lingering concussion issues. Hugo Savala is expected to to be named to replace Daniel Tupou, who will miss 5 weeks with a dislocated shoulder. Meanwhile, Tom McAuley is expected to be named in the Cowboys starting side. He's tipped to replace Griffin Deem, who will miss the clash after accepting a one-match ban for a high tackle.
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8: Hi there, I'm Matt McDonald. Australia's added another 9 gold medals to our haul at the Com Games in Glasgow, with 7 of those coming in the pool. Meg Harris beat out fellow Aussies Molly O'Callaghan and Shayna Jack to win the 100 free, while Sam Short won another Aussie clean sweep in the men's 800. Jenna Forrester took out the 400 IM and Alex Perkins the 100 butterfly, before our women easily won the 4x200 freestyle relay. The search for a missing baby in South Australia will resume this morning after the bodies of a mother and toddler were found in waters near the Victorian border. Emergency services raced to waters near Port Macdonald yesterday and recovered the bodies of a 36-year-old woman and her child. If you need help, call Lifeline on 13 11 14. Victorian Labor MPs will gather for a party room meeting this morning where a motion to spill the leadership will be put forward. And the PM will today launch plans for a potential new oil refinery in Western Australia. If it goes ahead, it would be our first refinery since the 1960s.
0: Great tasting Blue River water in 15-litre jugs for your home from local stockists near you. 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
8: Star Sport. Lions forward Ty Gallop's facing at least 2 weeks out unless he can overturn a serious misconduct charge at the AFL tribunal tonight. Gallop was cited over his off-the-ball shove on Port's Mitch Georgiadis on Sunday. And Manly star Tom Trbojevic insists he will be back on the field this season despite suffering yet another hamstring injury.
9: So we've got the bye and then we play Melbourne, so that's a plan. So if all goes well, we'll be back playing some footy soon. It's obviously a little short break, which is disappointing, but it's not too bad.
8: On Nine there, that's the latest news and sport.
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16: There may be some morning fog around, but otherwise a mostly sunny day around Mackay in the wet Sundays. Airlie 22, Proserpine 23, Piney Valley 24. I think I've stuffed that up. Airlie 22, Mackay 23, Piney Valley 24, Proserpine 25. I blame this cold thing that I've got. Anyway, next couple of mornings, a little bit of fog, sunny days, possible coastal shower around for Friday.
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16: Call in right now if you want to play our word association game. Three words. Kaylee doesn't know what they are. It's a very simple game. Good fun.
17: So long as you can get into my brain and I

0: three words I'm kind of thinking of. Tablets, headache, pain. Let's just go general pain. Pain relief, pain. Okay.
1: I didn't think you were going to land there. Tracy, that was lucky. I didn't think Kaylee was going to land there.
0: Thank God I went broad.
1: Wow. Oh, I could have sworn you were going to say tablet. All right.
0: I thought about tablet, but then I thought Tracy might be a parent, and that's liquid.
1: Yeah, possibly.
0: For little kids.
1: All right, Tracy, let's roll on here and see how we go. Word number two, goat.
0: Why? What? Goat?
1: Yeah.
0: Farm?
1: No.
0: What did you have, Tracy?
2: Kid. I went the baby of goat.
0: The baby of goat.
1: Yeah.
0: See, the only other one I would have went was sheep.
1: Yeah.
0: Because they're kind of similar.
1: Oh, I think farm.
2: It dumped me.
1: Curry.
0: Don't.
1: Goat. I'm sorry.
0: Yuck. Scott.
1: I'm sorry.
0: Yeah, we're all disgusted right now. You know what? Shame on you.
1: I don't
0: cover
1: think,
0: your face.
1: No, I don't. I don't think I've ever had a goat curry in my life. I'm always a chicken beef. Lamb kind
0: of. Well, seeing as though you've said that, now you're required to try goat curry and report back.
1: I love curry, so maybe I will.
0: Oh, God, we've encouraged him. Tracy, right. Why'd you do that?
1: We'll see if we can get you another scratchy here. Word three, kinder.
0: Surprise. Oi! There couldn't have been another thing there. Garden isn't a word.
1: Kinder surprise.
0: Oh, no, Tracy, we were so close. It all came down to kid.
1: Oh, well.
2: It is what it is.
1: Yep. We'll get you a couple of scratchies. Thank you for playing, Tracy. Have a great day.
2: Thank you.
1: Another chance coming up tomorrow morning after 7 o'clock, 1,550. Matchy Match, our word association game. Thanks to Harvey Norman betting on Star.
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13: Good morning, Joseph Price with your local news. 1 year on from Jack's Law becoming permanent, police say the reforms are making a real difference in the Mackay Whitsunday region. New figures show officers have scanned more than 7,000 people and seized 14 weapons across our region, while statewide more than 1,300 weapons have been removed since July 2025. Member for Mackay, Nigel Dalton, says there's never a need to carry a knife.
14: Because if somebody carries a knife, it may be that you don't have any intention of using it. But then something happens and that knife could be used by you or by somebody else against you. And that's very important for the young people to understand that knives are not necessary in any of our environments for self-defence.
13: The Deputy Premier is standing firm on the $7.1 billion price tag for the Brisbane 2032 Olympics. Jared Blay says the state is respecting taxpayer money and sticking to the delivery plan.
15: Architects, designers, builders, they're being told it's $7.1 billion for the 17 minor and major venues. And we're not for turning on it. We're not going out of it. We're not going to be a blank check for the Olympic and Paralympic Games for the infrastructure.
13: He adds it's not just about the sporting events, but the legacy of building venues like the sailing facilities in the Whitsundays. Tom McKayley is expected to be named in the Cowboys starting side for Thursday night's clash with the Roosters. He's tipped to replace Griffin Neame, who will miss the clash after accepting a one-match ban for a high tackle. Meanwhile, the Roosters will be without Lindsay Collins, who will miss another week because of lingering concussion issues. Hugo Savala is expected to be named to replace Daniel Tupou, who will miss 5 weeks with a dislocated shoulder. And more than 600 students from across north and central Queensland will converge on Townsville today for the 2026 AFLQ Schools Cup. The North Queensland Championships will be contested by 14 schools from across Townsville, Mackay, Capricornia and Cairns regions, playing for a spot in the state finals in October. Our region will be represented by Holy Spirit College, St Patrick's College, Moranbah State High School and Catherine Macaulay College.
0: National News. News now.
16: Hi there, I'm Matt McDonald. Australia is still sitting pretty at the top of the Com Games medal tally with 9 more gold added to the haul today. 7 came from the pool, including Meg Harris, Sam Short, Sam Williamson and Jenna Forrester. At the track, Rose Davies won the 10,000 metres, while gymnast Kate McDonald won the uneven bars. The Coalition has cast doubts on plans for a potential new oil refinery in Australia. The PM will today announce $4 million for a feasibility study into a facility in WA, but Nationals leader Matt Canavan has told News 24 he doesn't think it would be viable.
17: And we're not going to get a new oil refinery in this country while this government imposes a massive carbon tax on existing refineries, and new ones would be subject to the same.
16: Victorian Labor MPs will gather shortly to decide whether to officially open up a leadership battle between Premier Jacinta Allen and Deputy Ben Carroll. And the search is on for new leaders of the nation's peak union body, with ACTU President Michelle O'Neill and Secretary Sally McManus announcing they're stepping down.
0: Great tasting Blue River water in 15-litre jugs for your home from local stockists near you. 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
16: Star Sport. Lions young gun Ty Gallop will front the AFL tribunal tonight over his off-the-ball shove on Port's Mitch Georgiadis on Sunday. Gallop was referred directly on a serious misconduct charge and is expected to be rubbed out for at least 2 weeks if found guilty. And West Tigers half Adam Dewey is expected to front up at training today after crisis talks with club bosses and coach Benji Marshall yesterday. The club describing the talks as positive despite reports Dewey wanted out of the club. That's the latest in news and sport.
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19: Star weather.
20: So maybe a little bit of morning fog around, sunny afternoon. Airlie 22, Mackay 23, Piney Valley 24, Proserpine 25. Next few days, a little bit of morning fog, but mostly sunny, and a possibility of a coastal shower around for us on Friday.
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21: Alrighty, 5 questions. 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
20: I'd be calling up right now if you want to have a go at Star's Instagram, 1300 891929. Dial in now. Maybe pocket $1,000 right after Bruno and Mark Ronson here on Star.

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0: 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The cruise ship markets are on now. They're on till 1 o'clock, and the ship and the people ashore until 2 o'clock. They'll be departing. Lucky people.
1: I mean, not really, actually, because they have to leave the Whitsundays.
0: They do.
1: We just get to stay right
0: That's
1: here.
0: True. They could go around
1: tucked to up and comfy.
0: Cedar Creek Falls. Something like that. See if the little crocodile's hanging out on the log just on the road across to the Cedar Creek.
1: You saw that
0: fall.
1: The other day, didn't you?
0: Yeah, didn't see the croc. Saw the log, which is far less interesting than seeing the crocodile on the log.
1: Is that croc still hanging around the weir?
0: I haven't been out there for a couple of weeks for a look.
1: I know, it's like sunbaking a lot lately.
0: Yeah, kicking back.
1: Lots of crocs around here.
0: 8:27 at News Sport and your weather details on the way next.
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15: Good morning, Joseph Price with your local news. Queensland has marked a major milestone in the fight against knife crime, with Jack's Law now 1 year old and credited with taking weapons off the streets before they can cause harm. In Mackay Whitsunday alone, police have scanned 7,000 people and seized 14 weapons, while statewide, wanding has led to more than 2,600 people being charged. Member for Mackay, Nigel Dalton, says every weapon seized is a tragedy prevented.
16: The number of knives doesn't seem a lot.
2: But those 14 knives which have been removed aren't going to be used in a criminal offence. It's really refreshing to see that 7,000 wandings have occurred. So there's not a very high percentage of positive fines on people which are being wandered. So that's something to be celebrated.
15: Senseless thieves have once again targeted a local support centre for locals experiencing poverty, homelessness and domestic violence. Around 3 a.m. yesterday, CCTV captured a man and woman entering the Whitsunday neighbourhood centre and stealing a number of items. It included a unicycle, a whippersnipper, a duffel bag, a woven vase and several other smaller items. CCTV images of the pair were posted to the Whitsunday neighbourhood centre's Facebook page. The theft has been reported to police and the community is encouraged to come forward with any information about the stolen goods. Queensland has seen a spike in incidents on our waterways, according to the latest Maritime Safety Queensland stats. The Mackay region bucked that trend with 28 incidents in 2025, a decrease of 38% compared to 2024. Collisions between vessels were the most common type of incident, accounting for 29% of reported marine incidents in our region. Former Mackay local Meg Harris has spearheaded Australia's third clean sweep in the Glasgow Games pool. The 24-year-old swimmer won her first major individual 100-metre freestyle gold medal, with fellow Aussies Molly O'Callaghan and Shayna Jack also making the podium. And residents are encouraged to have their say on the future of John Breen Park and Centenary Place in North Mackay. Council is currently developing a master plan for the 11-hectare park situated along Goose Pond Creek and want to hear public ideas during a consultation period from August 10th to the 23rd.
16: National News now.
17: Hi, I'm Matt McDonald. The federal government's left the door ajar to continuing the fuel excise discount. It's supposed to end this weekend amid concerns petrol will top $2 a litre again by next week. But Resources Minister Madeleine King has told the ABC nothing's been ruled out yet.
18: The government is very much aware of the pressure the increase in fuel prices does put on Australian families, and we have taken action in the past and will continue to monitor how these prices do affect people.
17: Hopes of finding an infant alive off the coast of South Australia are fading following the discovery of a mother's body along with a toddler. The bodies were found yesterday after an abandoned car was discovered near a cliff top at Port Macdonald. If you need help, call Lifeline on 13 11 14. Victorian Labor MPs have started gathering ahead of a vote on whether to spill the leadership, and Australia's added another 9 gold medals to our haul at the Comm Games, 7 in the pool. We now have 26 gold. England is next best with 8.
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17: Star Sport. Saints coach Ross Lyon admits Max King is gutted after he was ruled out for the season again. King did a hamstring in the Saints' win over North Melbourne.
19: He's really devastated, and this is a lot of the players we deal with, and this won't surprise you, hopefully. But his concern was he'd let the club and his team down.
17: Lyon on Fox Footy there, and Adam Dewey's expected to return to the Tigers' side for Sunday's clash with the Eels, despite reports he wanted out of the club. That's the latest in news and sport.
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21: Star weather.
0: Mostly sunny day today. Had a few little fog patches around earlier. Airlie 22, Mackay 23, Piney Valley 24, Proserpine today tops around about 25. Next couple of days, maybe some morning fog, sunny days, and the possibility of a coastal shower for Friday.
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22: A fresh new way to wake up around Mackay and the Whit Sundays. Yeah. Come on, now shake it up. I'm real Harvey living it up. It's Scotty and Kaylee on Star.
1: Good morning and happy Tuesday.
0: Yep. Lots going on this week around Mackay and the Whit Sundays. Markets tomorrow, Bluewater Key.
1: Yep, they certainly are. You've been counting down the days.
0: I grabbed, obviously a pie last week and fresh coriander.
1: You left me.
0: What?
1: Last week. Scott. You left me.
0: You said, I'm just going over here.
1: Yeah.
0: And I waited.
1: And I was in line.
0: A good few minutes. And I looked around and I couldn't see you. And I thought.
1: What's a good few minutes?
0: Long enough is how long I waited. And then I
1: thought.
0: I was there
1: for like 5 minutes max getting the Kaylee special, which is three sunflowers and a punnet of strawberries.
0: 5 minutes to pick a couple of sunflowers. This is the thing. I looked over there. I couldn't see you. So I left.
1: I was in the line and you left me.
0: Did you know your way back?
1: It's not about that.
0: It was only about 200 metres back to the station, wasn't
1: it? It's not about that.
0: Okay.
1: We went there together. We should leave together.
0: I waited.
1: You did not wait.
0: Caneland Central, I would have been on the husband seats out the front of the shop, sitting there on my phone, waiting with all the other husbands, looking around going, there's a bloke waiting for a lady.
1: You paused. You did not wait.
0: I had other staff members with us and I looked around anyway.
1: Next time you'll wait.
0: I waited. No, I probably won't actually because I know you're going to take 5 minutes to pick three sunflowers and a punnet of strawberries.
1: I was waiting in line. It didn't take me that long to pick.
0: Okay. If you go to the markets today in Airlie Beach, fellas, and you're with your other half and she says, I'm just going over here for a minute or two, give it a few minutes, two or three, and move on.
1: No, okay? Do not do that because I just got annoyed. Your other half might get, like, angry.
0: 18 degrees right now at Airlie Beach. Star Mackay in the Whitsundays. Scotty and Kaylee. Taylor Swift from Toy Story 5.

0: Star 101.9 around Mackay in the Wet Sundays, 90.7 Airlie Beach in Cannon Vale. It's 8:40.
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3: Making your news feeds this morning, and a fan of Usher has had to defend herself after his concert in Nashville over the weekend, Scotty. Mm-hmm. This is a joint concert that he's doing with Chris Brown, and this girl had she'd bought seat tickets and whatnot, and then security had taken her into VIP. She's a gorgeous girl, right?
0: Okay. Yep.
3: From VIP, she got selected to go on stage because there's a moment where one of the girls sits on the bed and he dances all over them, and it's all very sensual type thing. And as he went, leaned in very close to her, she kind of pulled away.
0: Right.
3: And he got up and he went, "She doesn't even want to be on stage. Get her off."
0: Yeah, right. Wow.
3: Got someone else out. And she's defended herself being like, "Hey, I never signed up to be on stage. Like, that wasn't something I put my hand up to do. They put me in the VIP, then they brought me out on the stage."
0: Yeah.
3: I mean, she didn't say no.
0: Yeah.
3: But apparently she was more interested in Chris Brown.
0: Right. Okay.
3: Awkward moment.
0: Mm. Yeah, that's you're not. Yeah, she wasn't the one.
3: I mean, Usher's a lot older than Chris.
0: She wasn't the one dirty dancing. He was dirty dancing on her, and she's, you know.
3: She's kind of like, "Don't kiss me, please."
0: Yeah, that's right.
3: You're married. I get it. I understand why he was like, "What the hell? This is what the concert's about." But it's not like the girls, you know. Mm. Let's pick a girl from the audience. Me, pick me.
0: Yeah,
3: she's just kind of got picked out.
0: Yep, I've become kind of thing. Yeah,
3: yeah.
0: A couple of other things going on in celebrity world. Mm. Bill Oddie has passed away, 85 years old. If you're close to my age, 51, when you got home from school, you might have flicked on the ABC and watched the Goodies.
4: Goodies, goody goody, yum yum.
0: Yeah, it was a great show. Very British in its humour, sort of slapstickish kind of British humour that would appeal to, 12, 13-year-olds, 8, 9, just silly kind of stuff.
3: Yeah.
0: Funny show. The other one that's going around, this will be interesting. It's been 30 years since The Castle came out. You know, the great Aussie movie.
3: Same.
0: The Castle.
5: Could you move the Chimera? I need to get the Tirana out so I can get to the Commodore.
6: I have to get the keys to the Cortina. I'm going to move that Chimera.
3: Love The Castle. What a classic.
0: The Castle's a great movie created by the Working Dog crew, the same people that did Thank God You're Here, The Dish, and Have You Been Paying Attention?
3: Mm.
0: And it's going to be turned into a stage show, reimagined for the stage, because Tom, who hosts Have You Been Paying Attention, had
3: Gleason.
0: His first stage show last year.
3: Yeah, right.
0: And they're turning this into a stage show as well. Over the years, they've rejected the opportunity to do a sequel. That's the way they work. They will kill a show before its time's done. They're famous for a show being great. This is great. And then they kill it. You're like, "But we want more." They'll always kill something off before flogging a dead horse, if you like. And so they never did a Castle 2.
3: Yeah, right. Okay. Well, there you go. I mean, that should be good. Hopefully it doesn't get cancelled with all the way the stage shows have been going lately, though, which is sad.
0: Yeah. I don't think there's any word on the cast yet or anything like that, but it would be funny to see, what's his name, Stephen Curry, come back as the dad.
3: Yes, definitely. I reckon Rob Mills, he's been doing the stage show thing lately.
0: Millsy could do Michael Caton's role.
3: Mm-hmm.
0: Eric Banner was in this movie as
3: Paulini,
0: well.
3: Paulini? Is there a character for Paulini? She's been doing a lot of stage shows too.
0: No, I wouldn't have thought so.
3: No, not black people them.
0: No, it's a typical kind of, they're just going to have to find someone that can knit really appalling jumpers, because that was part of this, just the way they dress.
3: Oh, I'm sure there's a few
0: great movie
3: around.
0: The Castle. There's your trending news. If you want any more, I'd hit the web up, star1019.com.au.
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0: I was at Harrah Park the other day with a whole lot of people visiting from Townsville, New South Wales and Victoria. 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
3: Did they get to try all the good food there?
0: Well, there was a lot of us had a meal, I know that.
3: Mm.
0: I'm not sure if anyone got the Peruvian chicken skewers. That's one
3: You've
0: thing
3: been
0: I've still
3: got. To try that.
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0: And
3: they've got the cakes and stuff as well. 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